Any time will do. I don't mind. Why should I be dying? You know reason for it. You gotta go sometime.

Some of them are good to me. 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But woman, let me tell you.

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1: Okay, let's see. Made it through the first hour. What do you know? Nicely done. Hope you had a good day today. Fighting off that virus. Man, it's everywhere. Be careful out there. All right, let's see. I think I did the important things. Just real quick, like flip back over to my Facebook page and do a couple of shout-outs here. Let's start off with our buddy Bruce in Illinois, sitting on the Mississippi. I'm sure fishing. I'm sure. Anyway, hi, Bruce. How you doing tonight? Say hi to Ann Gabler. Say hi to Mr. Finch up there at the sanctuary. Susie Graham, to Justine Case down in New Orleans. Karen Tracy. Of course, that's my lady. Hi, Karen. How are you? Quick shout out to the kids. Hi, Luna. Hi, Kaisie. Hi, Raven. You guys go behave yourselves. I play a radio down in the lower pen 24/7 with K-Goat on for the kids.

way too warm for January, in my opinion. But a beautiful day, and it's a beautiful evening. I'm sneaking out and running around, taking pictures of the town lights and stuff in between sets here. All right, so let's do another one. Let's start off with Tone and the Vibes. This tune is called Sanctuary. I just like it. I played it not too long ago, but hey, you can do that when you have your own show.

I've been warped by the rain, driven by the snow. I'm drunk and dirty, don't you know? And I'm still willing. And I was out on the road late at night. I seen my pretty Alice in every headlight. Alice, Dallas, Alice.

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My name is Doug, and this show is The Evening Goat, Thursday nights, 7 to 10 p.m. Mountain Standard Time. 303-567-4628 is the phone number. A sip of my tea here. Yes. Okay, that was You Gotta Walk, Don't Look Back, Mick Jagger. Any Color You Like was World Trade. Willin' Little Feet. Carry On Wayward Son, Kansas. Something in Common with a Z. Free Ride, Edgar Winter. And Sanctuary, Tone and the Vibe started that set. 303-567-4628. I might have just said that. I'm old, I'm spacey, who knows. Alrighty, let's get back to the music. Wonder what's next. Ooh, some gin blossoms. Follow You Down.

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And now I'm going to transition to, I think this will be cool. I'm not sure I've heard it. I'm sure I have. But Jeff Beck and David Gilmour from Jerusalem back in 2009. Let's see what this one sounds like.

All right, now we're going to go to a live concert in Gdansk and do High Hopes. David Gilmour live in concert all over the place, various people. That's what I'm doing, at least for the first hour here. Hope you're enjoying it.

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And, of course, it's also clearcreekradio.com. My name is Doug. I'm your host this Sunday morning. Till 10, I'm doing David Gilmour live concerts all around the world with all kinds of people, at least for the first hour. So now I'm going to transition to Comfortably Numb featuring Purple Rain. This one. Where was this one? The Royal Albert Hall again. It was performed for the Teenage Cancer Trust.

That's a really bad recording, and I don't like the way that sounds. That's what you get. All right, so let me try something else.

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0: 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This is Untitled. Today here with my dad. For more information on anything regarding our show, you can follow us on Instagram, KYGT_untitled. That was your playlist and the last playlist of the show.
1: It was.
0: Yeah.
1: Yeah, that was fun. So, like I said, a lot of those were just songs either from my youth or ones that just made me think about our family and Harper and Mason and Daylin. That first song was Heart to Hang On To by Pete Townsend and Ronnie Lane. The next song was Yesterday's On My Mind by Chris Cohen. The next one was by Tom T. Hall. It's a song called That's How I Got to Memphis. Now, that may have been a sad song, but I just love that song. I sing it at the top of my lungs when I hear it, so I had to play it. Then, as I mentioned earlier, I played a Josh Rouse song called Life. And then an Over the Hill, which I may be getting to here, by John Martin. The next song, that was the second song that we played. We both had a Sufjan Stevens song in our playlist. That was The Man of Metropolis Steals Our Hearts. And this is, I think, a song for all the dads. We all try to be supermen, and we're not always up to the task, but we try as best we can. So to all your fathers out there, that's for you. And then the last one was Can't Hardly Wait by The Replacements, one of the songs in my youth that I truly loved. I was telling Harper that if you want to get the inspiration where Nirvana got their sound from, listen to The Replacements.
0: Anyways, we will be back every Sunday, 11 to 1. Again, follow us on Instagram, KYGT_untitled, for all radio things you could need. All right, that is it for us today. Thank you for listening.

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2: Okay, now I'm going to go to a deal. David Gilmour has another. 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Rattle That Lock. Let's try that. Click this. Slide this up. 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

Or maybe 34 kids.

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0: 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I'm Teresa Howell, and this is your Mountain Mix show. I've got a special guest here this morning. Say hello to Jeff Chapman.
1: Hi, everyone. This is Jeff Chapman.
0: He's in from New Mexico. I'm going to be our company. We're going to keep you company for the next couple hours here. We got some good music lined up. Let's get started. First, off the bat, we've got a weather report from Stiv Baters. It's cold outside.

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Thanks for tuning in today. That last playlist mixtape we had, Friday Night by Bloomer House, It's Cold Outside by Stiv Bators, Psycho Killer by Talking Heads, Putin, I'm looking at you, and Sunday Bloody Sunday by U2, Stoned Love by The Supremes, awesome message for these trying times, California Stars by Billy Bragg and Wilco, sending that one out to Sylvia Howell, who's California bound, Pressure to Party by Julia Jacklin, Strawberry Blonde by Mitski, and a fun song, Tangled Tales by Dan Hicks and his Hot Licks. That one is for Bill Sisk, who listens to The GOAT all the way from Columbia. Howdy, Bill. Thanks for tuning in. And then behind me, I've got Moonfire by Michael Jonathan, friend of The GOAT. So Jeff has put together a mixtape for us. We're going to start off with The God of Loss by Darlene Side. Thank you so much for putting this together. Let's get it going.

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1: As I was walking down the street last night, a pretty little girl came into sight. 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
1: Hot dog, hot dog. 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
2: Hey, come in.
1: What is it, lady?
2: But I see you got a hot dog stand.
1: You know something, Sue? I'm known now as the hot dog man. That's the hot
2: dog.
1: Hey,
2: listen. Well, I want a dog without bread, you see.
1: Wow, what's the matter?
2: Because I carry my bread with me.
1: Now, Sue, you peculiar. And that's the natural fact.
2: Yes, and if I like your dogs, why, I'll come back.
1: I know you will.
2: How much is it? I'm here to pay. Satisfy me. Listen while I say.
1: What have you got to say?
2: I want a hot dog for my road.
1: But here it is.
2: I want it hot, I don't want it cold.
1: My dog's never cold.
2: Give me a big one, that's what I say. I want it so it will fit my bread.
1: Now here's a hot dog for your road.
2: Now is it young, I don't want it cold.
1: My dog never cold.
2: I sure will be disgusted at this dog game full of mustard. Don't want no excuse, it must have lots of juice. I want a hot dog for my road.
1: Come and let me straighten you out. Now here's a dog that's long and lean.
2: Uh-oh, that ain't the kind of dog I mean.
1: Now here's a dog, Sue, that's short and fat.
2: But show me something different from that. Now here's my roll.
1: Where's your roll?
2: Now where's your dog?
1: Uh-oh, sister, that roll you got will hold a half a hog, yes, sir.
2: Hey, listen, butter, can you fit it?
1: Why, sure I can.
2: Why, boy?
1: Why, Sue, I'm known now as the champion hot dog man. Now here's a hot dog for your roll.
2: It must be hot, I don't want it cold.
1: My dog never cold.

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1: Now is it young or don't want it old?
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1: I sure will be disgusted if this dog game full of mustard. Don't want no excuse, it must have lots of juice. I want a hot dog for my roll.
0: Hot dog man is gone, I'm gone hot dog.

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Okay, we just heard from AC/DC. That's a classic song, Problem Child from Dirty Deeds. Before that, we had a little double shot of Bad Company with Good Love and Gone Bad and Gone, Gone, Gone. Van Halen, classic with Drop Dead Legs from 1984. And then we had the Presidents of the United States of America doing Flea versus Might. And then we started that set off with our artist of the day, which is going to be Foghat. That song was Easy Money, and that comes off of their Stone Blue CD. We're going to go ahead and play another song by Foghat once I get through our sponsors here. This portion of the show is sponsored by the Clear Creek Democrats. 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

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Okay, we just heard from INXS. That song was called God's Top 10. That comes off of their Switched CD. That was the first one they released after Michael Hutchins died. And then before that, we had Taste It from Welcome to Wherever You Are. Ambrosia did Nice, Nice, Very Nice from their self-titled CD. And we started that set off with our artist of the day, and that is Foghat doing Boogie Motel. And that is the title track from that CD. We're going to go ahead and get another song by Foghat going. And this one is a title track one also. It's called Rock and Roll Outlaw.

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We just heard from Alice in Chains. Well, I went with an alternative set this last half hour. That was the title track from their album, Dirt. Before that, we had Breaking Benjamin from Dear Agony with Lights Out. And before that, we had Soundgarden with A Thousand Days Before. That comes off of their King Animal CD. And then before that, we had a double shot of Linkin Park from Meteora with Breaking the Habit and Somewhere I Belong. Two singers that have had tragic demises, some of my favorites, so I pay a tribute to them. Also, we started that set out. I made a mistake and said it was Rock and Roll Outlaw, but it actually is from that album, but the song is 8 Days on the Road. We're going to go ahead and get started with another song by Foghat, and this one is called Live Now, Pay Later.

0: 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They've been doing that for over 35 years. 502 6th Street in Georgetown and 2394 Colorado Boulevard in Idaho Springs. You can also get them on the net at enbcolorado.com. We just heard from our feature artist of the day today, and that is Foghat. And that was Burn in the Midnight Oil. That comes off of their Night Shift CD. That's a really good CD. Before that, I went into a little 80s mode. We had Duran Duran doing Night Boat. That comes off of their very first self-titled CD. Human League with Love on the Run from Crash. Devo kind of in between two Human League songs with So Fresh, and that comes off of their Something for Everybody CD. And then Human League again with Boys and Girls, and that was a remastered version on from Dare. And then we started that 80s set with Jesus Jones doing International Bright Young Thing from their Doubt CD, and we started that whole set off with Foghat doing Live Now, Pay Later with Boys to Chat, Girls to Bounce. That's the CD that came off of. We are going to go ahead and get into another CD, our feature CD of the day, and that is Mammoth. This is actually a great. This is Wolfgang Van Halen's band. It is a really, really excellent album. It doesn't break any new ground, but it is. A very good CD. It's just straight up rock and roll, which I like very much. So I'm gonna go ahead and play that whole out. Like I'm trying to find it here. I'm going to go ahead and play that whole album in its entirety.
1: And I'll have to take a station break at 5:30 if it goes past that.
0: But I think you'll enjoy listening to this. And this one was introduced to me by a friend of mine named Gina, and she introduced me to this band, and I've been listening to them ever since. You should listen to them because they are a very good band. Here it goes. And this is Mammoth.

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We just heard from K-Man's cover. That was Lenny Kravitz doing a cover of the New York Rock Ensemble's Field of Joy. The first one was the New York Rock Ensemble from their Rollover album, and the cover was from Lenny Kravitz. And then before that, we heard Sammy Hagar from his Light Rose CD with Vic Johnson playing guitar with him, and that is song was Red Voodoo. And then before that, we played Wolfgang Van Halen's Mammoth album. This is the 2023 release. He actually has two albums with that same title, Mammoth. This one has the actual mammoth on the cover. The other one has the crab on it. It started off with Change the Run, Put Down the Blues, Southern Sounds, Thinking About You, I'll Be Good, Outlaw, Tell You, Take This Time, and RRAN. It's Rock and Roll All Night. Once again, that is Wolfgang Van Halen's band, Mammoth. We're going to go ahead and get started with another song by Foghat. Let me see if I can look it up. And please forgive me on some of the glitches that I have. I'm still getting used to the equipment. I'm not as quick on the button as I used to be. So I'm just kind of trying to figure it all out here. And we're going to go ahead and play some Foghat. And this one's going to be called Trouble Trouble. And this is from their very first CD.